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1: 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You've been searching in the dark, sweat soaking through the floor. 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
2: 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These are the 20 biggest songs you gave the thumbs up to this week. Number 16.

0: Hello, Ash and Leaf here, back with Sunday Brunch this weekend. Scotty Hillier from Creek to Coast joins us, plus I have a run hack, and Leaf's going to tell us a little tale about paragliding. We'll see you Sunday when you wake up from 8 here at 91.1 Hot FM, all thanks to Harvey Norman Electrical.
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